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The devil went down to Georgia. He was looking for a soul to steal. He was in a bind because he was way behind and he was willing to make a deal. When he came across this young man sawing on a fiddle and playing it hot, and the devil jumped up on a hickory stump and said, "Boy, let me tell you what. I guess you didn't know it, but I'm a fiddle player too. And if you'd care to take a dare, I'll make a bet with you. Now you play pretty good fiddle, boy, but give the devil his due. I bet a fiddle of gold against your soul, because I think I'm better than you." The boy said, "My name's Johnny, and it might be a sin, but I'll take your bet, you're going to regret

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And fire flew from his fingertips as he rosined up his bow. And he pulled the bow across the strings and it made an evil hiss. And then a band of demons joined in. And

The devil bowed his head because he knew that he'd been beat. And he laid that golden fiddle on the ground at Johnny's feet. Johnny said, "Devil, just come on back if you ever want to try again. I done told you once, you son of a gun. I'm

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1: Environment Canada has issued a heat warning for Sarnia Lambton. A chance of showers and the risk of a thunderstorm. Fog patches developing, low 20 degrees. Fog dissipating Wednesday morning, then a mix of sun and cloud, chance of showers late in the afternoon, and the risk of a thunderstorm, high 30, the humidex up to 38. And on Thursday and Friday, a mix of sun and cloud, chance of showers, highs around 30 degrees.
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0: with an update from SarniaNewsToday.ca. I'm Natalia Vega. We'll see a mix of sun and cloud. There is a chance of showers, though. Right now, it's 23 Celsius or 73 Fahrenheit. It feels like 32. It's already feeling very humid out this morning. A heat warning is in effect for southwestern Ontario. Environment Canada is calling for daytime highs near 31 degrees with Humidex values in the mid-30s to low 40s today and tomorrow, as well as overnight lows near 21. It's possible that this heat wave may continue Friday into Saturday. The National Weather Agency is reminding us to watch for early signs of heat exhaustion, drink plenty of fluids, and try to schedule outdoor activities during the coolest parts of the day. Four people are facing drug trafficking charges after Sarnia police seized over $150,000 worth of cocaine. Officers searched two homes in Sarnia and one in Point Edward on Monday as part of the investigation. Sarnia police say they also seized about $8,800 in cash and items like digital scales, packaging materials, cell phones, and a debt list. Sarnia's police chief has permanently dropped his $1.5 million lawsuit filed against Nathan Colquhoun and the Sarnia Media Group, owner of the Sarnia Journal. Josh Boyce reports.
1: In an email, the Ministry of the Attorney General told Sarnia News Today Chief Davis discontinued the action against the defendants before the matter went before a judge. In mid-April, Chief Davis announced he was suing the company, citing allegations of libel. Chief Davis would have had to pay for his own costs because his contract doesn't cover legal fees for lawsuits initiated by him. The Sarnia Journal says the lawsuit targeted its reporting on things like police leadership and potential conflicts of interest involving Davis' private consulting company. I'm Josh Boyce.
0: Condolences are being shared on social media for an OPP officer who died while on the job. Constable Tarun Bali was killed during an investigation in Hearst. Few details have been released, but OPP say one person has been arrested. Bali was a member of the Dufferin Detachment in southwestern Ontario, but was on deployment with James Bay Detachment. You have until Saturday evening to place bids in the Wyoming Lions Club 3rd Annual Charity Golf Tournament online auction. Nearly 60 items have been posted by Shackleton Auctions. 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A heat warning is in effect. We'll see a mix of sun and cloud today with a chance of showers and risk of a thunderstorm, a high of 31, feeling like 39. Tonight, partly cloudy, showers and thunderstorms expected, a low of 21. And tomorrow, showers and thunderstorms to start, then clearing with a high of 32, feeling like 40. Right now, it's 23 Celsius or 73 Fahrenheit. In sports, the Stanley Cup Final is tied up at two. The Carolina Hurricanes blew a two-goal lead, but rallied in the third period to beat the Vegas Golden Knights 5-3. The Toronto Blue Jays made a comeback in the ninth inning to get by the Phillies 3-2. Miles Straw scored on a wild pitch to tie it up, then Brandon Valenzuela walked it off with a single to score Dalton Varsho and give the Jays the win. Dylan Cease allowed one run and three hits in his first game back since May 24th. Meanwhile, Dylan Dingler had two homers among his four hits and drove in four runs as the Detroit Tigers downed Minnesota 10-4. Carey Carpenter and Riley Green also homered for the Tigers, who have won six of their last seven games. And Serena Williams returned to the tennis court for the first time in 4 years. She teamed up with Canadian Victoria Mboko and won their first round women's doubles match at the HSBC Championships in England. I'm Natalia Vega.
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3: The Ontario Lottery and Gaming Corporation, yeah, the OLG, just established a new Guinness World Record by hosting the world's largest human foosball match.
4: This happened back in May at Humber College. It featured 254 people gripping these oversized horizontal poles while attempting to score goals with a soccer ball. Yes, human foosball. This was, of course, all staged ahead of FIFA World Cup, which opens up later this week. Guinness World Records officially verified that the event qualified as the world's largest human foosball game.
3: I think most of us by now know that you can't joke around using certain words in an airport. Well, that also applies to the planes as well.
4: A United Airlines flight from Newark to Spain recently had to turn around after a passenger named their Bluetooth device Bomb.
5: Someone decided to name their Bluetooth device a certain four-letter word, so they're evacuating the aircraft.
6: Federal agents will be coming on board, and they will be doing a search for the person that thought that this was funny, and which is a very serious issue, and we're not going to be taking this very lightly.
3: So the aircraft carrying 190 passengers, 12 crew members, then returned where federal agents searched the plane and questioned the passengers because, boy, you're in big trouble for that kind of thing.
4: Did they ever fine the person responsible?
3: Well, as you heard the pilot say, an unfunny joke, and it compromises, you know, flight security and safety.
4: Yeah, and now you've delayed the start of my vacation in Spain.
3: Mm-hmm. Also that. Everyone
4: on the flight hates you now.
3: No kidding. Well, this guy's not going to win any Father of the Year awards. A 41-year-old guy in Pennsylvania. His name is James. He was arrested after he broke into an office building. But he wasn't alone. He brought his girlfriend's 11-year-old daughter with him.
4: When the cops arrived, he was in an equipment room where he had instructed the 11-year-old girl to hold the flashlight for him so he could cut out copper wiring. Of course, stealing it to resell later. So he's facing a number of charges, including corruption of minors. The girl wasn't charged, although I'm going to assume they're probably working with her family. I mean, she might be in, like, you know, child protective services.
3: An unsafe situation for sure, but yeah. That guy with Father's Day coming around the corner is probably going to be spending it in jail. Hey, Listerine. Do you like Listerine?
4: I do, yeah. Use it every day, twice a day after I brush my teeth.
3: I don't mind a good Listerine mouthwash. Well, they're introducing what they're calling a range of intensities.
4: That's for those people out there who maybe don't like getting blasted with the Listerine. So there's three levels to choose from. So you've got extra mild. This is alcohol free. 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Then there's a mild level, still alcohol free. 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And then you have the intense level.
3: I think it'll sound like this.
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9: A heat warning is in effect. We'll see a mix of sun and cloud today with a chance of showers and risk of a thunderstorm, a high of 31, but it'll feel like 39. Tonight, partly cloudy, showers and thunderstorms expected, a low of 21. And Thursday, showers and thunderstorms to start, then clearing, windy with a high of 32, feeling like 40.
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0: morning. I'm Natalia Vega. A heat warning is in effect. Environment Canada says we can expect daytime highs near 31 degrees today and tomorrow, but with the humidity, it could feel more like 40. The nighttime will bring little relief with overnight lows near 21 degrees. Police have seized over $150,000 worth of cocaine after searching a few homes in Sarnia and Point Edward. Sarnia police say four people have been arrested and are facing drug trafficking charges. A $1.5 million lawsuit filed against Nathan Colquhoun and the Sarnia Media Group, which owns the Sarnia Journal, has been dropped by Sarnia Police Chief Derek Davis. The Ministry of the Attorney General confirmed Davis discontinued the action against the defendants before the matter went to a judge. In mid-April, Chief Davis announced he was suing the company, citing allegations of libel. In May, the police board confirmed he would have to pay his own costs because his contract does not cover legal fees for lawsuits initiated by him. And bidding closes on Saturday for the Wyoming Lions Club online auction. 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A heat warning is in effect. We'll see a mix of sun and cloud today with a chance of showers and risk of a thunderstorm, a high of 31, feeling like 39. And tonight, partly cloudy, showers and thunderstorms expected with a low of 21.
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6: A heat warning is in effect. We'll see a mix of sun and cloud today with a chance of showers and risk of a thunderstorm. A high of 31, but it'll feel like 39. Tonight, partly cloudy, showers and thunderstorms expected, a low of 21. And Thursday, showers and thunderstorms to start, then clearing, windy with a high of 32, feeling like 40.
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0: Big Breakfast. And now, four random facts.
1: All the planets in the solar system could fit between the Earth and the Moon, although it'd be a really tight squeeze. That's the distance that we have to go from Earth to the Moon. That's how far away it is.
2: Isn't there also a couple planets, too, that are really big, but they're a lot of, I don't know, it's all atmosphere.
1: Mm-hmm.
2: There's no actual, solid surface.
1: So maybe we could squish them in a little bit more.
2: They can squish a little bit. Did you know the FBI followed Russell Crowe around for almost 2 years in the early 2000s? Because they got a credible threat that Al-Qaeda was going to kidnap him as a cultural destabilization plot.
1: So you know he had to ramp up security big time in addition to the FBI following around. Did you know this? The Bahamas almost became a Canadian province in 1911. What? We could be just jetting down to the Bahamas easily? Mm-hmm. Well, the plan fell through mostly because of a wave of racist fears that black people would then leave the Bahamas to come and live in other provinces back in Canada.
2: Well, now they should be worried that we would be going the other way.
1: Yeah, no kidding.
2: Wanting to move there.
1: No kidding.
2: And finally, the original lyrics of this song, Escape, the Pina Colada song from Rupert Holmes, were actually, if you like, Humphrey Bogart and Getting Caught in the Rain. But Holmes thought he had too many Bogart references in other songs he'd written, so he changed the lyrics to If You Like Pina Coladas. Apparently he doesn't even like pina coladas. He thinks they taste like Pepto-Bismol.

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1: 4, 3, 2, 1.
0: Here are the facts. 4 random facts.
2: The world is a sphere. The ball is a sphere. Even the trophy has a sphere. So if you want to watch athletes from around the sphere kick a sphere to win a sphere in a great atmosphere, get over here. 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
6: Sarnia Lambton's Big Country Weather.
7: A heat warning is in effect. We'll see a mix of sun and cloud today with a chance of showers and risk of a thunderstorm, a high of 31, but it'll feel like 39. Tonight, partly cloudy, showers and thunderstorms expected, a low of 21. And Thursday, showers and thunderstorms to start, then clearing, windy with a high of 32, feeling like 40.
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2: With an update from SarniaNewsToday.ca, I'm Natalia Vega. Cloudy this morning as a heat wave continues. Right now it's 23 Celsius or 73 Fahrenheit. With the humidity, it feels like 32. This stifling heat is expected to continue today and tomorrow. Environment Canada has issued a heat warning for southwestern Ontario, calling for daytime highs near 31 degrees and overnight lows near 21. With the humidity, it's going to feel more like 40. The weather agency is reminding us to drink plenty of fluids and to watch for early signs of heat exhaustion. Four people have been arrested in an alleged drug bust. City police seized over $150,000 worth of cocaine after searching a few homes in Sarnia and Point Edward on Monday. Sarnia police say officers also seized thousands of dollars in cash, digital scales, and packaging materials. The accused are facing drug trafficking charges. They've been released from custody with conditions and future court dates. Sarnia's police chief has dropped his $1.5 million lawsuit against a local publisher. As Josh Boyce tells us, the lawsuit filed against Nathan Colhoun and the Sarnia Media Group, which owns the Sarnia Journal, was dropped before the matter went before a judge. The Ministry of the Attorney General confirmed this to Sarnia News Today.
3: In mid-April, Chief Davis announced he was suing the company, citing allegations of libel. Chief Davis would have had to pay for his own costs because his contract doesn't cover legal fees for lawsuits initiated by him. The Sarnia Journal says the lawsuit targeted its reporting on things like police leadership and potential conflicts of interest involving Davis's private consulting company.
2: Colhoun says this represents a meaningful victory for local journalism. The full story can be found on our website. One person has been arrested after an OPP officer was killed on the job. OPP say Constable Tarun Bali was killed during an investigation in Hearst yesterday. The 29-year-old was on deployment with the James Bay Detachment, but is a member of the Dufferin Detachment in southwestern Ontario. The Ontario government has committed over $10 million to help plug inactive oil and gas wells. The Minister of Natural Resources says they're trying to be proactive, especially after a gas explosion happened in Wheatley a few years ago. And nearly 60 items are up for bid in the Wyoming Lions Club's online auction. Money raised will be shared with St. Joseph's Hospice and Blue Water Health Foundation for the Petrolia Hospital. Bidding closes Saturday night. The club's Scramble Charity Golf Tournament is also being held on Friday. A heat warning is in effect. We'll see a mix of sun and cloud today with a chance of showers and risk of a thunderstorm, a high of 31, feeling like 39. Tonight, partly cloudy, showers and thunderstorms expected, a low of 21. And tomorrow, showers and thunderstorms to start, then clearing, windy with a high of 32, feeling more like 40. Right now, it's 23 Celsius or 73 Fahrenheit.
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2: In sports, the Stanley Cup final is tied up at two. The Carolina Hurricanes blew a two-goal lead, but rallied in the third period to beat the Vegas Golden Knights 5-3. The Toronto Blue Jays made a comeback in the ninth inning to get by the Phillies 3-2. Miles Straw scored on a wild pitch to tie it up, then Brandon Valenzuela walked it off with a single to score Dalton Varsho and give the Jays the win. Dylan Cease allowed one run and three hits in his first game back since May 24th. Meanwhile, Dylan Dingler had two homers among his four hits and drove in four runs as the Detroit Tigers downed Minnesota 10-4. Kerry Carpenter and Riley Green also homered for the Tigers, who have won six of their last seven games. And Serena Williams returned to the tennis court for the first time in 4 years. She teamed up with Canadian Victoria Mboko and won their first round women's doubles match at the HSBC Championships in England. I'm Natalia Vega.
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1: 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Good morning, it's Dave and Cheryl. If you're looking for a great night out where you can also help out a good cause, we've got that for you.
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13: Sonia Lampton's Big Country Weather.
14: A heat warning is in effect. We'll see a mix of sun and cloud today with a chance of showers and risk of a thunderstorm, a high of 31, but it'll feel like 39. Tonight, partly cloudy, showers and thunderstorms expected, a low of 21. And Thursday, showers and thunderstorms to start, then clearing, windy with a high of 32, feeling like 40.
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0: Sarnia Lambton Weather is brought to you by Wajax Limited, here to serve the oil and gas, steel, nuclear, mining, and marine industry.
1: Good morning, I'm Natalia Vega. It's already feeling very humid out this morning. A heat warning is in effect for southwestern Ontario. Environment Canada is calling for daytime highs near 31 degrees and overnight lows near 21 today and tomorrow. With the humidity, it'll feel more like 40. Four people are facing drug trafficking charges after Sarnia police seized over $150,000 worth of cocaine. Officers searched two homes in Sarnia and one in Point Edward on Monday as part of the investigation. Sarnia police say they also seized over $8,000 in cash and items like digital scales, packaging materials, cell phones, and a debt list. Sarnia's police chief has permanently dropped a $1.5 million lawsuit against the Sarnia Journal's Nathan Colquhoun and the Sarnia Media Group. The lawsuit was filed this spring as Davis cited libel allegations. The Ministry of the Attorney General confirmed that Davis discontinued the legal action before the matter went before a judge. And you have until Saturday evening to place bids in the Wyoming Lions Club's third annual charity golf tournament online auction. Proceeds will be shared with St. Joseph's Hospice and Blue Water Health Foundation for the Petrolia Hospital. A heat warning is in effect. We'll see a mix of sun and cloud today with a chance of showers and risk of a thunderstorm, a high of 31, feeling like 39. And tonight, partly cloudy, showers and thunderstorms expected with a low of 21.
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1: All right, have you heard about this one yet? There's a new scam going around that they're calling the gas station screw method. I mean, the prices. The idea is that people stick a screw in the nozzle cradle of the gas pump so it doesn't return to the off position when they're done filling up.
2: So this supposedly prevents the machine's mechanism from knowing the transaction's done. And it apparently would allow the scammer to pull up, fill up, and then drive off. And then that would go on the previous person's tab.
3: You already know about skimmers at the keypad. Now they're placing screws where the nozzle goes. Little tiny drywall screws are being placed where you put the nozzle to go. And why are they doing that? So this way, the transaction is not complete when you're done putting the hose back.
1: So it was that video that really went viral and with supposed quotes from law enforcement warning people to be on the lookout. But according to Snoops and several other news sources, it's a complete hoax and there's no evidence of it ever working or even happening to begin with. Although I will add, you watch that guy's video and he's posting clips of people that they allegedly sent to him.
2: Yeah, and I did a little quick little search online about this, and there's videos and they're talking to like actual police departments, like legit news stories from legit news outlets talking to police departments, and they're warning about this. But it's a complete hoax. It's not actually happening. I don't know if maybe some people online are seeing these videos and then they're trying it, but like, you and I were having this discussion when we were first reading the story, and I was like, I don't know about you, but when I fill up, like I filled up the other day, I wait until it kind of finishes transaction, even if I pay at the pump. I kind of wait until the whole screen kind of like, okay, done, and goes back to the original home screen before I get my car and drive away.
1: I always try and get a receipt too.
2: Yeah.
1: Somehow in the back of my head, even though, you know, I'm not claiming it,
2: yeah,
1: I feel like that closes it off.
2: Yeah, because it doesn't spit out the receipt until you're done.
1: Right. So that in my head means, okay, the next person can't slide right behind me and then, you know, suddenly put $200 worth of gas on my card.
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1: Whoa, what's going on?
0: It's the Big Country Roundup.
2: Justin Moore is temporarily stepping away from touring. He says it's to prioritize his health after nearly 20 years out on the road. Shared his decision on Instagram saying, as a result, I'll be unable to perform some upcoming shows. This is the right decision for me and my family, and I appreciate everyone's understanding and support. I look forward to getting back out there later this summer and doing what I love most. So it sounds like it's really not going to be that long of a break.
3: Several weeks, about a month maybe.
2: Yeah, but like when you announce you're taking stepping away, it makes me think like, oh, you're taking like a year off or something or longer. But it does mean that he's going to be canceling the shows that he did have scheduled, I guess, for the month of June. So he's not going to be opening up for Riley Green on his tour.
3: Zach Top kicked off his cold beer and country music tour in Oklahoma, and it included an acoustic cover of a song that he first learned to play on guitar when he was only 5 years old.
4: And

0: So he's learning this song at 5 years old. Meanwhile, I was like, look, I tied my shoe. You know, playing guitar.
1: Same.
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4: Sarnia Lambton's Big Country Weather.
2: A heat warning is in effect. We'll see a mix of sun and cloud today with a chance of showers and risk of a thunderstorm, a high of 31, but it'll feel like 39. Tonight, partly cloudy, showers and thunderstorms expected, a low of 21. And Thursday, showers and thunderstorms to start, then clearing, windy with a high of 32, feeling like 40.
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12: June the 10th today. Who do we have celebrating? Well, happy birthday. Going to Elena Sire, 12 years old, grade 6 at St. Philip's in Petrolia. Oma and Opa Terpstra, along with Aunt Rosalie, Jack, Josh, Austin, and Morgan, all saying happy birthday. Dallas Biggs turns 12 today. Errol Road, lots of love from

0: Mom, Titan, Desiree, and Aries. Nana, Debbie Sherwood turns 60. Love the Holmes family. Lenny Breaksma, 79. Happy birthday to my very special Dutch sister. Hope you have a wonderful day. Love, Elaine. And Narina Plain, Anishinaabeg Nation for Narina. Happy birthday. Have an amazing day in your head. Lots of love from your Plain family. And that's the birthday bunch. You betcha we're going to do it again tomorrow. It'll happen right around this time. So make sure you let us know who is having a birthday or celebration. All you have to do is head to our website and click on the birthday bunch link.
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1: 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Partly cloudy right now. It's 23 Celsius or 73 Fahrenheit. It feels like 32. A heat warning is in effect. Environment Canada says we can expect daytime highs near 31 degrees today and tomorrow, but with the humidity, it'll feel more like 40. Nighttime will bring a little relief with overnight lows around 21. It's possible the heat wave may continue Friday into Saturday. The National Weather Agency is reminding us to watch for early signs of heat exhaustion, drink plenty of fluids, and try to schedule outdoor activities during the coolest parts of the day. That brings me to our news poll question of the day. How much time do you spend outdoors during a heat wave? Let us know by visiting our website at sarnianewstoday.ca. Police have seized over $150,000 worth of cocaine after searching homes in Sarnia and Point Edward. Sarnia police say during the searches on Monday, officers also seized over $8,000 in cash, digital scales, and packaging materials. Four people have been arrested and are facing drug trafficking charges. They've since been released from custody with conditions and court dates. Sarnia's police chief has permanently dropped his $1.5 million lawsuit filed against Nathan Colquhoun and the Sarnia Media Group, which owns the Sarnia Journal. Josh Boyce reports.
2: In an email, the Ministry of the Attorney General told Sarnia News Today Chief Davis discontinued the action against the defendants before the matter went before a judge. In mid-April, Chief Davis announced he was suing the company, citing allegations of libel. Chief Davis would have had to pay for his own costs because his contract doesn't cover legal fees for lawsuits initiated by him. The Sarnia Journal says the lawsuit targeted its reporting on things like police leadership and potential conflicts of interest involving Davis's private consulting company. I'm Josh Boyce.
1: Condolences are being shared on social media for an OPP officer who died while on the job. Constable Tarun Bali was killed during an investigation in Hearst. OPP say one person has been arrested. Bali was a member of the Dufferin Detachment in southwestern Ontario, but was on deployment with the James Bay Detachment. The province is committing nearly $11 million to plug old and inactive oil and gas wells. The Minister of Natural Resources says there's no imminent danger, but it's something they're trying to be proactive with. And bidding closes Saturday for the Wyoming Lions Club's online auction. Things like tools, gift certificates, theater, and sporting event tickets are up for grabs. Proceeds will be shared with St. Joseph's Hospice and Blue Water Health Foundation. A heat warning is in effect. We'll see a mix of sun and cloud today with a chance of showers and risk of a thunderstorm, a high of 31, feeling like 39. Tonight, partly cloudy, showers and thunderstorms expected, a low of 21. And tomorrow, showers and thunderstorms to start, then clearing with a high of 32, feeling like 40.
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1: In sports, the Stanley Cup Final is tied up at two. The Carolina Hurricanes blew a two-goal lead, but rallied in the third period to beat the Vegas Golden Knights 5-3. The Toronto Blue Jays made a comeback in the ninth inning to get by the Phillies 3-2. Miles Straw scored on a wild pitch to tie it up, then Brandon Valenzuela walked it off with a single to score Dalton Varsho and give the Jays the win. Dylan Cease allowed one run and three hits in his first game back since May 24th. Meanwhile, Dylan Dingler had two homers among his four hits and drove in four runs as the Detroit Tigers downed Minnesota 10-4. Carey Carpenter and Riley Green also homered for the Tigers, who have won six of their last seven games. And Serena Williams returned to the tennis court for the first time in 4 years. She teamed up with Canadian Victoria Mboko and won their first round women's doubles match at the HSBC Championships in England. I'm Natalia Vega.
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1: four random facts.
2: All the planets in the solar system could fit between the Earth and the Moon, although it'd be a really tight squeeze. That's the distance that we have to go from Earth to the Moon. That's how far away it is.
3: Isn't there also a couple planets, too, that are really big, but they're a lot of, like, I don't know, like, it's all atmosphere.
2: Mm-hmm.
3: There's no actual, like, solid surface.
2: So maybe we could squish them in a little bit more.
3: They can squish a little bit. Did you know the FBI followed Russell Crowe around for almost 2 years in the early 2000s? Because they got a credible threat that Al-Qaeda was going to kidnap him as a cultural destabilization plot.
2: So you know he had to ramp up security big time in addition to the FBI following around. Did you know this? The Bahamas almost became a Canadian province in 1911. What? We could be just jetting down to the Bahamas easily? Mm-hmm. Well, the plan fell through mostly because of a wave of racist fears that black people would then leave the Bahamas to come and live in other provinces back in Canada.
3: Well, now they should be worried that we would be going the other way.
2: Yeah, no kidding.
3: Always wanting to move there.
2: No kidding.
3: And finally, the original lyrics of this song, Escape, the Pina Colada song from Rupert Holmes, were actually, if you like Humphrey Bogart and Getting Caught in the Rain. But Holmes thought he had too many Bogart references in other songs he'd written, so he changed the lyrics to If You Like Pina Coladas. And apparently he doesn't even like Pina Coladas. He thinks they taste like Pepto-Bismol.

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0: Here are the facts. 4 random facts.
2: The world is a sphere. The ball is a sphere. Even the trophy has a sphere. 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
0: 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The weather.
6: A heat warning is in effect. We'll see a mix of sun and cloud today with a chance of showers and risk of a thunderstorm, a high of 31, but it'll feel like 39. Tonight, partly cloudy, showers and thunderstorms expected, a low of 21. And Thursday, showers and thunderstorms to start, then clearing, windy with a high of 32, feeling like 40.
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1: Good morning, I'm Natalia Vega. The stifling heat is expected to continue today and tomorrow. Environment Canada has issued a heat warning for southwestern Ontario, calling for daytime highs near 31 degrees and overnight lows around 21. With the humidity, it's going to feel like 40. Four people have been arrested in an alleged drug bust. City police seized over $150,000 worth of cocaine after searching a few homes in Sarnia and Point Edward on Monday. Sarnia police say officers also seized thousands of dollars in cash, digital scales, and packaging materials. The accused are facing drug trafficking charges. A $1.5 million lawsuit filed against Nathan Colquhoun and the Sarnia Media Group, which owns the Sarnia Journal, has been dropped by Sarnia Police Chief Derek Davis. The Ministry of the Attorney General confirmed Davis discontinued the action against the defendants before the matter went before a judge. Chief Davis announced he was suing the company in April, citing allegations of libel. In May, the police board confirmed he would have to pay his own costs. Nearly 60 items are up for bid in the Wyoming Lions Club's online auction. Money raised will be shared with St. Joseph's Hospice and the Blue Water Health Foundation. Bidding closes Saturday night. A heat warning is in effect. We'll see a mix of sun and cloud today with a chance of showers and risk of a thunderstorm. A high of 31, but it'll feel like 39.
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0: Breakfast.
1: There's a 46-year-old detective in South Carolina, Myrtle Beach to be exact. His name is Michael. He's in a little bit of trouble. He got into it with a patrol officer.
2: Apparently the officer was in the office the other day and was warming up his lunch in the microwave, which you'd be like, okay, whatever. But it wasn't just any lunch. It was fish. And Michael was furious because it caused a bad odor. And apparently he was so upset about the odor that he pulled his gun and pointed it at the other officer.
1: Wow. I mean, no cause for that, no matter how nasty the fish might have been. No word on what kind of fish it was. Michael was arrested for pointing a gun at someone, which is a felony in this circumstance. He was booked and released. He's also been fired, so it cost him his job. The other officer won't be charged for, you know, microwaving the fish. That's just annoying. But it got us thinking about the fact that there's other habits that people find just as annoying as microwaving fish in the break room. Some people commented on this story and said, leaving their used K-cup in the coffee maker.
2: See, I don't get upset about that because after you make it, it's usually hot. You don't want to pull it out right away.
1: So unless you wait a couple minutes. Ignoring a printer jam, walking away, leaving it for someone else.
2: How about someone who clicks their pen through an entire meeting?
1: I used to work with a guy who would do that. He would click his pen like, and I'd get to the point where like, are you kidding me right now? Also, smelling up the office with an oil diffuser. I've never really run into that. People microwaving popcorn, though, at certain points of the day. And it's a nice smell, but then you're hungry and your stomach starts going, oh my God,
2: yeah,
1: I want popcorn.
2: Unless you're eating the popcorn, the smell of popcorn, that can be annoying. I've also worked with some coworkers who wear a lot of perfume. Or cologne. And when you're in a smaller space, sometimes that can be a little much.
1: Someone else commented too, I don't care what you heat up in the staff lunchroom, just clean up the microwave if while you're using it, your meal made a mess.
2: Yes.
1: Yes, I've seen that before in places where I've worked where the microwave looks like something out of a college dorm. You know, these guys that never clean their microwave.
2: Yeah, it's like a crime scene in there.
1: So then I've actually cleaned them up in the past. I put some hot water just in a bowl. And if you're at home, you can put in like lemon and stuff. Apparently it's good.
2: And you've left a note that says, the microwave is clean. Please keep it that way.
1: I also added in there too, wash your dishes afterwards. Don't just let them. Your mom's not coming to wash the dishes. Your mom doesn't work in your workplace. Clean your dishes after you've used them. I don't think it's that hard, but at the same time, I don't think it's worthy of pulling a gun on someone.
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0: update from Sarnia, newstoday.ca. I'm Natalia Vega. Mostly cloudy right now. It's 23 Celsius or 73 Fahrenheit. It feels like 32. A heat warning is expected to remain in effect today and tomorrow. Environment Canada is calling for daytime highs near 31 degrees and overnight lows around 21. The humidity will make it feel like 40. Four people are facing drug trafficking charges after Sarnia police seized over $150,000 worth of cocaine. Officers searched two homes in Sarnia and one in Point Edward on Monday as part of the investigation. Sarnia police say officers also seized over $8,000 in cash and items like digital scales, packaging materials, cell phones, and a debt list. Sarnia's police chief has dropped his $1.5 million lawsuit against a local publisher. As Josh Boyce tells us, the lawsuit filed against Nathan Colhoun and the Sarnia Media Group, which owns the Sarnia Journal, was dropped before the matter went before a judge. The Ministry of the Attorney General confirmed this to Sarnia News Today.
1: In mid-April, Chief Davis announced he was suing the company, citing allegations of libel. Chief Davis would have had to pay for his own costs because his contract doesn't cover legal fees for lawsuits initiated by him. The Sarnia Journal says the lawsuit targeted its reporting on things like police leadership and potential conflicts of interest involving Davis's private consulting company.
0: Colhoun says this represents a meaningful victory for local journalism. The full story can be found on our website. One person has been arrested after an OPP officer was killed while on the job in Hearst. Constable Tarun Bali was killed while on deployment with the James Bay Detachment. The 29-year-old is a member of the Dufferin Detachment in southwestern Ontario. The province is committing nearly $11 million to plug old and inactive oil and gas wells. According to the most recent counts, there are about 27,000 old wells throughout Ontario. Many have already been plugged, but many others have likely not been identified. The Minister of Natural Resources says there's no imminent danger, but they're trying to be proactive, especially after the explosion in Wheatley a few years ago. The federal government will introduce its digital safety bill today, banning kids under 16 from certain social media sites. Culture Minister Mark Miller will be holding a news conference late this afternoon. And you have until Saturday evening to place bids in the Wyoming Lions Club's third annual charity golf tournament online auction. Proceeds will be shared with St. Joseph's Hospice and the Bluewater Health Foundation for the Petrolia Hospital. A heat warning is in effect. We'll see a mix of sun and cloud today with a chance of showers and risk of a thunderstorm, a high of 31, feeling like 39. Tonight, partly cloudy, showers and thunderstorms expected, a low of 21. And Thursday, showers and thunderstorms to start, then clearing, windy with a high of 32, feeling like 40. Right now, it's 23 Celsius or 73 Fahrenheit. In sports, the Carolina Hurricanes took a 5-3 victory over Vegas last night. Jordan Staal scored twice for the Hurricanes, including the game winner, while sprawled on the ice. The series is now tied at 2. The NHL is being asked to investigate allegations that Mike Babcock invaded players' privacy. TSN reports that the move comes at the request of the Players Association as the Edmonton Oilers consider hiring Babcock. The Toronto Blue Jays rallied to beat the Phillies 3-2 yesterday. Miles Straw scored on a wild pitch to tie it up. Then Brandon Valenzuela walked it off with a single to score Dalton Varsho and give the Jays the win. Meanwhile, Dylan Dingler had two homers as the Detroit Tigers beat Minnesota 10-4. Serena Williams and Canadian Victoria Mboko won their first round women's doubles match at the HSBC Championships in England. It was Williams' first competitive match in about 4 years. I'm Natalia Vega.
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1: A heat warning is in effect. We'll see a mix of sun and cloud today with a chance of showers and risk of a thunderstorm, a high of 31, but it'll feel like 39. Tonight, partly cloudy, showers and thunderstorms expected, a low of 21. And Thursday, showers and thunderstorms to start, then clearing, windy with a high of 32, feeling like 40.
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3: Justin Moore is temporarily stepping away from touring. He says it's to prioritize his health after nearly 20 years out on the road. Shared his decision on Instagram, saying, "As a result, I'll be unable to perform some upcoming shows. This is the right decision for me and my family, and I appreciate everyone's understanding and support. I look forward to getting back out there later this summer and doing what I love most." So it sounds like it's really not going to be that long of a break.
4: Several weeks, about a month maybe.
3: Yeah, but like when you announce you're stepping away, it makes me think like, oh, you're taking like a year off or something or longer. But it does mean that he's going to be canceling the shows that he did have scheduled, I guess, for the month of June. So he's not going to be opening up for Riley Green on his tour.
4: Zach Top kicked off his cold beer and country music tour in Oklahoma, and it included an acoustic cover of a song that he first learned to play on guitar when he was only 5 years old.
5: And

0: 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Meanwhile, I was like, look, I tied my shoe. You know, playing guitar.
1: Same.
0: Singing George Strait. 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
1: Sarnia Lampton's Big Country 103.9. Good morning, it's Dave and Cheryl. Results from yesterday's big question.
2: We're asking if you've ever played pickleball, and 67% of you said no, you haven't.
1: I mean, it's one of those sports where I've thought about playing it. I don't know. I haven't had the opportunity. Sometimes they do those days.
2: Yeah, where it's like, try it out kind of thing, which would be a great way to give it a shot before you invest in maybe buying paddles and balls and shoes.
1: Whatever and equipment you might need. Yeah. All right. Today we're asking this. Do you like iced tea?
3: She's my sweet iced tea. Right on the money, just the thing.
1: It's National Iced Tea Day. And here's the thing. Do you call it iced tea or ice tea?
2: I think I just say iced tea.
1: Same.
2: But it's technically iced tea. Now, the Merriam-Webster Dictionary says both pronunciations are fine. But the thing is, we leave the D out because we're, well, lazy. Ice cream also used to originally be iced cream, but they say it takes extra effort to do the enunciating of both those syllables. So the same thing has happened with boxed set. We now just say box set. Skimmed milk. Now just skim milk. Wax paper, should be waxed paper.
1: Yeah, we just say wax paper.
2: And whipped cream. Now we just say whipped cream.
1: Now, the same thing could happen to iced tea. So I looked up some stats. Right now, iced tea is 6 times more common than iced tea in the U.S. Only about 2 times more common in the U.K., according to new sources. And I looked it up. The majority of Canadians say iced tea.
2: I say iced tea, but then when I look at a menu, I expect to see iced with the D on it, tea.
1: I would just think to iced tea. I wouldn't even think
2: But I would still just
1: it.
2: Pronounce it iced tea.
1: Well, that led to our comment today. By the way, 53% of adults say whatever way you say it, it's a great beverage for sipping outside and makes them think of summertime memories.
2: You want to sit on a porch with a cool glass of iced tea.
1: And you need a porch, like not just your backyard. 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
1: Good morning, I'm Natalia Vega. The stifling heat is expected to continue today and tomorrow. Environment Canada has issued a heat warning for southwestern Ontario, calling for daytime highs near 31 degrees and overnight lows around 21. With the humidity, though, it's going to feel like 40. Police have seized over $150,000 worth of cocaine after searching homes in Sarnia and Point Edward. Sarnia police say four people have been arrested and are facing drug trafficking charges. A $1.5 million lawsuit filed against Nathan Colquhoun and the Sarnia Media Group, which owns the Sarnia Journal, has been dropped by Sarnia Police Chief Derek Davis. The Ministry of the Attorney General confirmed Davis discontinued the action against the defendants before the matter went before a judge. The Ontario government has committed nearly $11 million to help plug inactive oil and gas wells. The Minister of Natural Resources says they're trying to be proactive, especially after a gas explosion happened in Wheatley a few years ago. And the Wyoming Lions Club is running a charitable online auction where proceeds will be shared with St. Joseph's Hospice and Bluewater Health Foundation. Details are posted to our website. A heat warning is in effect. We'll see a mix of sun and cloud today with a chance of showers and risk of a thunderstorm, a high of 31, feeling like 39. And tonight, partly cloudy, showers and thunderstorms expected with a low of 21.
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1: In sports, the Carolina Hurricanes took a 5-3 victory over Vegas last night. Jordan Staal scored twice for the Hurricanes, including the game winner, while sprawled on the ice. The series is now tied at 2. The NHL is being asked to investigate allegations that Mike Babcock invaded players' privacy. TSN reports that the move comes at the request of the Players Association as the Edmonton Oilers consider hiring Babcock. The Toronto Blue Jays rallied to beat the Phillies 3-2 yesterday. Miles Straw scored on a wild pitch to tie it up. Then Brandon Valenzuela walked it off with a single to score Dalton Varsho and give the Jays the win. Meanwhile, Dylan Dingler had two homers as the Detroit Tigers beat Minnesota 10-4. Serena Williams and Canadian Victoria Mboko won their first round women's doubles match at the HSBC Championships in England. It was Williams' first competitive match in about 4 years. I'm Natalia Vega.
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Sonia Lampton's Big Country 103.9. Good morning to you. And how many friends are in your support network, your friend group? Well, whether it's one or 10, they are so important. What they do for us, coming up. Here's High Valley and Whatever It Takes.

Morgan Wallen with Whiskey Glasses, Sonya Lampton's Big Country 103.9. So the truth is, as we age, if we have a circle of friends, we are less likely to be stressed out. That close circle and friendship, it's a key part of life, no matter where you were born, how you identify, or how old you are. Illinois researchers have found that if we stay close with friends in midlife and beyond, it helps us navigate, manage our anxiety and stress. They are our sounding board, our confidants, the people we raise a glass with and vent with. So you know that group of older gentlemen in the coffee shop having a coffee and donut once or twice a week? They know what it's all about. That group of ladies that goes for lunch once or twice a month just to be with each other. It helps us navigate the stresses in our life. So hang on to those people. They are irreplaceable. And I was on the phone with one of mine for an hour last night, just talking about everything and nothing. My tribe of warrior women are amazing. There are some guys in the group too. But a day does not go by without me thinking of each and every one of them.

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1: A heat warning is in effect. We'll see a mix of sun and cloud today with a chance of showers and risk of a thunderstorm, a high of 31, but it'll feel like 39. Tonight, partly cloudy, showers and thunderstorms expected, a low of 21. And Thursday, showers and thunderstorms to start, then clearing, windy with a high of 32, feeling like 40.
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0: Good morning. I'm Natalia Vega. The stifling heat is expected to continue today and tomorrow. Environment Canada has issued a heat warning for southwestern Ontario, calling for daytime highs near 31 degrees and overnight lows around 21. With the humidity, though, it's going to feel like 40. Police have seized over $150,000 worth of cocaine after searching homes in Sarnia and Point Edward. Sarnia police say four people have been arrested and are facing drug trafficking charges. A $1.5 million lawsuit filed against Nathan Colhoun and the Sarnia Media Group, which owns the Sarnia Journal, has been dropped by Sarnia Police Chief Derek Davis. The Ministry of the Attorney General confirmed Davis discontinued the action against the defendants before the matter went before a judge. The Ontario government has committed nearly $11 million to help plug inactive oil and gas wells. The Minister of Natural Resources says they're trying to be proactive, especially after a gas explosion happened in Wheatley a few years ago. And the Wyoming Lions Club is running a charitable online auction where proceeds will be shared with St. Joseph's Hospice and Bluewater Health Foundation. Details are posted to our website. A heat warning is in effect. We'll see a mix of sun and cloud today with a chance of showers and risk of a thunderstorm, a high of 31, feeling like 39. And tonight, partly cloudy, showers and thunderstorms expected with a low of 21. In sports, the Carolina Hurricanes took a 5-3 victory over Vegas last night. Jordan Staal scored twice for the Hurricanes, including the game winner, while sprawled on the ice. The series is now tied at 2. The NHL is being asked to investigate allegations that Mike Babcock invaded players' privacy. TSN reports that the move comes at the request of the Players Association as the Edmonton Oilers consider hiring Babcock. The Toronto Blue Jays rallied to beat the Phillies 3-2 yesterday. Miles Straw scored on a wild pitch to tie it up. Then Brandon Valenzuela walked it off with a single to score Dalton Varsho and give the Jays the win. Meanwhile, Dylan Dingler had two homers as the Detroit Tigers beat Minnesota 10-4. Serena Williams and Canadian Victoria Mboko won their first round women's doubles match at the HSBC Championships in England. It was Williams' first competitive match in about 4 years. I'm Natalia Vega.
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Sarnia Lambton's Big Country 103.9. So who wins the arguments in your house? Coming up, the benefits of being the talker of the family. Right now, it's Coulter Wall and Sleeping on the Blacktop.

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Owen Riegling and Love, Hate, Love, Sarnia Lampton's Big Country 103.9. And supposedly, it's us talkers that come out on top when it comes to disagreements. Yes, a Harvard University study says that when domestic differences arise, it's usually the spouse who does most of the talking, who gets his or her own way. And, well, I'm not going to confirm or deny that. But then again, you know, after being together for, you know, married for 28 years, together for 30, we've sort of morphed into each other, where Peter was not the big talker of the family, but he is now. So we are toe-to-toe when it comes to an argument. It certainly transformed him into talking, so he does get his own way some of the time. Be by you, Luke Combs.

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0: Taylor Swift is climbing the country chart with her Toy Story 5 song, I Knew It, I Knew You. She surprised fans at the premiere of the movie in L.A. by performing not only that song, but the signature Toy Story song, I've Got a Friend in You, alongside the man who wrote it and recorded it, Randy Newman. Morgan Wallen caught some flack for canceling one of his Pittsburgh shows just a couple of hours before it was set to start, claiming he was advised of bad weather by city officials, but the town's mayor says that's not true. Up-and-coming singer Carlisle Wright is making her Grand Ole Opry debut after being invited to do so by her famous uncle, Alan Jackson. Happy birthday to Lee Bryce. He turns 47 today. Lee's playing Caesars Windsor November 19th. Keith Urban's album, full of yacht rock covers, is coming out on Friday called Flow State. He says he never intended to actually make it. They were in studio. He started recording a few covers just for fun, and he and his band had so much fun, they thought they'd keep going. And Ella Langley is being praised for her motivational speech at her concert on Sunday.
1: You are good enough. The fact that you woke up this morning made you good enough for today. The fact that we have a God that loves us is why you are good enough today. You will always be good enough.
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4: A heat warning is in effect. We'll see a mix of sun and cloud today with a chance of showers and risk of a thunderstorm, a high of 31, but it'll feel like 39. Tonight, partly cloudy, showers and thunderstorms expected, a low of 21. And Thursday, showers and thunderstorms to start, then clearing, windy with a high of 32, feeling like 40.
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0: Hi, it's Cordell Green. Well, Ella Langley is going for her third week in a row at number one with Be Her. She's got some stiff competition, though. Names like Riley Green and Jordan Davis, Jason Aldean, Morgan Wallen, and Megan Maroney all have a chance at number one. Or maybe they don't. Ella's song is pretty hot right now. Find out what happens this weekend.
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0: an update from SarniaNewsToday.ca. I'm Melanie Irwin. We're being reminded to watch for the early signs of heat exhaustion if heading outdoors today. That includes headache, nausea, dizziness, thirst, dark urine, and intense fatigue. If you have any of those symptoms, you should stop whatever you're doing, drink water, and go somewhere to cool down. The mercury is expected to climb to over 30 degrees with Humidex values reaching 40. Right now it's 27 Celsius, 81 Fahrenheit, feeling like 35 with the Humidex. We're wondering today how much time you spend outdoors during a heat wave. Let us know by voting in our poll at SarniaNewsToday.ca. A $5 million fundraising target has been set for the proposed Grand Bend Community Center. Lambton Shores Mayor Doug Cook says discussions are being held with various groups to determine who will lead the fundraising effort.
1: We're just in the process now of trying to organize a fundraising committee to help the Grand Bend people get their ducks in a row, I guess. Getting it started is the biggest thing right now.
0: Construction of the community center is estimated to cost $15 million, which is down from $21 million. Municipal staff were told last year to review the proposed design to reduce the estimated cost, and revisions were presented to council last month. Sarnia's mayor has written the Deputy Premier of Ontario and Minister of Health requesting a review of the Safer Supply Program. In his letter to Sylvia Jones, Mike Bradley says serious concerns have been raised by local healthcare professionals and community stakeholders.
2: The concern is how it's being dealt with the individuals, and then there are enough controls so that they're not abusing the system, so others are getting into drugs that they shouldn't be getting into simply through the Safe Supply Program.
0: Bradley says increased availability of these substances outside clinical oversight may contribute to new or worsening dependencies among individuals who were not the intended recipients. He says those struggling with addiction require comprehensive in-person care supported by counseling, treatment programs, and ongoing monitoring. And despite a jump in energy prices and disruptions in the global supply chain, the Bank of Canada is keeping its key lending rate consistent at 2.25%. The bank rate is still 2.5% and the deposit rate is 2.2%. The bank says economic activity in Canada has been weak with uncertainty about U.S. trade. The conflict in the Middle East is ongoing and oil prices remain elevated. A mix of sun and cloud with a 40% chance of showers late this afternoon. Risk of a thunderstorm, high of 31, Humidex at 39. Chance of more showers and thunderstorms tonight, a low of 21. Right now it's 27 Celsius, 81 Fahrenheit, feeling like 35 with the Humidex. I'm Melanie Irwin.
3: In sports, the Toronto Blue Jays play the rubber match of their three-game series against the Philadelphia Phillies at Rogers Centre. The Jays evened up the set at a win apiece after a 3-2 walk-off victory last night. Max Scherzer's back from the injured list and will make the start for Toronto. The Jays are third in the AL East with a record of 33-35. First pitch is just after 7 on Big Country 103.9. Elsewhere, Detroit is home to Minnesota, the Yankees in Cleveland, Boston in Tampa, Baltimore hosting Seattle. The NBA Finals continue. It's Game 4 between the Knicks and Spurs in New York. The Knicks hold a 2-1 series lead, but San Antonio won Game 3, 115-111 Monday at Madison Square Garden. Spurs star Victor Wembanyama had 32 points, 8 rebounds, and 6 assists. In the WNBA, Toronto is home to Connecticut, Los Angeles in Seattle. Former NHLer Pascal Riom has been hired as the head coach of the PWHL's Toronto Scepters. He replaces Troy Ryan, who left the team after their first three seasons. He's taking over as head coach and GM of the expansion team in San Jose. And it's a day off in the Stanley Cup Final. Game 5 is tomorrow in Carolina between the Golden Knights and Hurricanes. The best of seven set is tied at 2 wins apiece. I'm Josh Boys.
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Sarnia Lambton's Big Country 103.9. So there you are, looking at your lunch, thinking, this isn't what I wanted. So if you could make up the perfect lunch for yourself, what would be in your adult lunchable meal? Here's Tyler Nance. Keeps me sane.

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Luke Bryan and Country, and she knows it. Sonya Lampton's Big Country 103.9. And the adults have spoken. And the Agri-Foods Canada report says that if we could have an adult Happy Meal, guess what three items are going to be in there? I'm sure you know some of them. Booze, fries, and chocolate. They call that the trifecta of mature comfort food. Whew. What are the other items that are in our perfect lunch? You know, charcuterie. You know, some meat, some cheeses, crackers, and some sort of cheesecakey dessert. But booze, fries, and chocolate. What a way to get through a Friday afternoon. Or a Wednesday.

0: Sarnia Lambton's Big Country Weather.
1: A mix of sun and cloud with a 40% chance of showers late this afternoon and a risk of a thunderstorm. High of 31, humidex at 39. Chance of more showers and thunderstorms tonight, a low of 21. Chance of showers and thunderstorms Thursday, then clearing. High of 32, humidex at 40. A mix of sun and cloud expected Friday. Chance of showers, high of 28.
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0: Good afternoon, I'm Melanie Irwin. Sarnia's mayor is raising concerns over Ontario's safe supply program. In his letter to Deputy Premier and Minister of Health, Sylvia Jones, Mike Bradley says local healthcare professionals and community stakeholders are concerned individuals living with substance use disorders who are using the program are passing on what they're using to others. He says the same concerns have been raised in other Ontario cities.
1: This is the one that has been raised in Windsor and London, the concerns about what's happening, that there needs to be a broader support service for those individuals who are in the safe supply program.
0: Bradley is asking for a review of the program. Efforts are underway to establish a fundraising committee to support the proposed Grand Bend Community Center. A $5 million fundraising target has been set. Lambton Shores Mayor Doug Cook is looking forward to seeing plans progress.
2: My thoughts are that if we can get the champions from Grand Bend to start spearheading the fundraiser, it will be a success.
0: Meanwhile, staff have been directed to begin the process for detailed design work to start. And the Bank of Canada has kept its key lending rate at 2.25%. The bank says economic activity in Canada has been weak and uncertainty about U.S. trade policy persists. Environment Canada's heat warning continues. A mix of sun and cloud with a chance of showers this afternoon. Risk of a thunderstorm. High of 31. Humidex at 39. Chance of more showers and thunderstorms tonight with a low of 21. I'm Melanie Irwin.
3: In sports, the Toronto Blue Jays play the rubber match of their three-game series against the Philadelphia Phillies at Rogers Center. The Jays evened up the set at a win apiece after a 3-2 walk-off victory last night. Max Scherzer's back from the injured list and will make the start for Toronto. The Jays are third in the AL East with a record of 33-35. First pitch is just after 7 on Big Country 103.9. Elsewhere, Detroit is home to Minnesota, the Yankees in Cleveland, Boston in Tampa, Baltimore hosting Seattle. The NBA Finals continue. It's Game 4 between the Knicks and Spurs in New York. The Knicks hold a 2-1 series lead, but San Antonio won Game 3, 115-111 Monday at Madison Square Garden. Spurs star Victor Wembanyama had 32 points, 8 rebounds, and 6 assists. In the WNBA, Toronto is home to Connecticut, Los Angeles in Seattle. Former NHLer Pascal Riom has been hired as the head coach of the PWHL's Toronto Scepters. He replaces Troy Ryan, who left the team after their first three seasons. He's taking over as head coach and GM of the expansion team in San Jose. And it's a day off in the Stanley Cup Final. Game 5 is tomorrow in Carolina between the Golden Knights and Hurricanes. The best of seven set is tied at 2 wins apiece. I'm Josh Boys.
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dirt. Sarnia Lambton's Big Country 103.9. That's where you'll catch the Jays game tonight. They're hosting the Phillies at 7. Here's Jason Aldean and Don't Tell On Me.

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Sarnia Lambton's Big Country 103.9 with Gord Bamford and Drinkin' Buddy. Entertainment news for you. NASA just released the four astronauts selected for the Artemis 3 mission set to launch late 2027. The crew includes three NASA astronauts, Andre Douglas, Frank Rubio, and Randy Bresnik, and Italian astronaut Luca Parmitano from the European Space Agency. In country music news, fans of Brad Paisley following the trail of his new songs. The six songs released so far don't just feel like old Brad Paisley. It feels like Brad Paisley at his best when he was able to work his cleverness into country songs. And Luke Bryan has unveiled the star-studded lineup for his annual Crash My Playa Destination Festival, January 2027. Planning on going? You'll see Hardy, Thomas Rhett, and many more.

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0: Taylor Swift is climbing the country chart with her Toy Story 5 song, I Knew It, I Knew You. She surprised fans at the premiere of the movie in L.A. by performing not only that song, but the signature Toy Story song, I've Got a Friend in You, alongside the man who wrote it and recorded it, Randy Newman. Morgan Wallen caught some flack for canceling one of his Pittsburgh shows just a couple of hours before it was set to start, claiming he was advised of bad weather by city officials, but the town's mayor says that's not true. Up-and-coming singer Carlisle Wright is making her Grand Ole Opry debut after being invited to do so by her famous uncle, Alan Jackson. Happy birthday to Lee Bryce. He turns 47 today. Lee's playing Caesars Windsor November 19th. Keith Urban's album, full of yacht rock covers, is coming out on Friday called Flow State. He says he never intended to actually make it. They were in studio. He started recording a few covers just for fun, and he and his band had so much fun, they thought they'd keep going. And Ella Langley is being praised for her motivational speech at her concert on Sunday.
1: You are good enough. The fact that you woke up this morning made you good enough for today. The fact that we have a God that loves us is why you are good enough today. You will always be good enough.
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0: Good afternoon. I'm Melanie Irwin. A suspect charged in the murder of Dane Nisbett at Lambton College is out on bail. 23-year-old Odom Richard Bunn gathered $75,000 to be released from custody yesterday. According to his release order obtained by Sarnia News Today, Bunn will be living with his parents in London and will be there at all times. Sarnia's mayor wants Ontario's safe supply program reviewed. Mike Bradley says there is a clear and urgent need to refine current approaches to ensure they remain effective and sustainable before unintended consequences further impact community safety and well-being.
1: There needs to be control when people receive whatever they're receiving through the Safe Supply Program to ensure that they are the ones who are using the materials they're getting.
0: He's documented the concerns in a letter to Deputy Premier and Minister of Health Sylvia Jones. And plans are moving forward on the proposed Grand Bend Community Centre. Lambton Shores Mayor Doug Cook says one of the recommendations approved at a recent council meeting was to have staff look at grant opportunities.
2: So we have to talk to our MP and our MPP first before we can go forward with that to get their support. We assume there may be something in the federal government right now, but we're just not sure.
0: In the meantime, a fundraising committee needs to be formed. Environment Canada's heat warning continues. A mix of sun and cloud with a chance of showers late this afternoon. Risk of a thunderstorm, high of 31. Humidex at 39. I'm Melanie Irwin.
3: In sports, the Toronto Blue Jays play the rubber match of their three-game series against the Philadelphia Phillies at Rogers Centre. The Jays evened up the set at a win apiece after a 3-2 walk-off victory last night. Max Scherzer's back from the injured list and will make the start for Toronto. The Jays are third in the AL East with a record of 33-35. First pitch is just after 7 on Big Country 103.9. Elsewhere, Detroit is home to Minnesota, the Yankees in Cleveland, Boston in Tampa, Baltimore hosting Seattle. The NBA Finals continue. It's Game 4 between the Knicks and Spurs in New York. The Knicks hold a 2-1 series lead, but San Antonio won Game 3, 115-111 Monday at Madison Square Garden. Spurs star Victor Wembanyama had 32 points, 8 rebounds, and 6 assists. And the WNBA, Toronto is home to Connecticut, Los Angeles in Seattle. Former NHLer Pascal Riom has been hired as the head coach of the PWHL's Toronto Scepters. He replaces Troy Ryan, who left the team after their first three seasons. He's taking over as head coach and GM of the expansion team in San Jose. And it's a day off in the Stanley Cup Final. Game 5 is tomorrow in Carolina between the Golden Knights and Hurricanes. The best of seven set is tied at 2 wins apiece. I'm Josh Boyes.
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Sonya Lampton's Big Country 103.9. We are giving away tickets to see Jordan Davis at Caesars Windsor June 27th. What we need from you is a text, a simple text with the word Jordan, J-O-R-D-A-N. Text that word to the Wanex Fuels text line, 519-464-1070. It's your chance to win. Here's Thelma and James.

the Rec Laws, and an old country soul, Sarnia Lampton's Big Country 103.9. So what are you reading now? Or maybe you're listening to a book. Well, the audiobook market is really hot right now. It just continues to grow and grow and grow. It's up by 10% since last year. And those who listen to audiobooks average about 4 books in the last year. So over the course of 12 months. Well, I'm actually on my 3rd book now after being in the Family Book Challenge for the past, say, 6 weeks. So they're all on like 8-9 books. I am beating Peter, which is great, but I started the audiobook journey, we'll call it, with Heated Rivalry after watching the first season on TV. So I was just hooked, and I needed to listen to the audiobook version of the show, and it did not disappoint. Next, there was The Devil You Know, completely unrelated, and now I'm on the book before Heated Rivalry from Rachel Reed. It is called Game Changer. And it was a challenge getting out of the car at work this morning.

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0: Sarnia Lambton's Big Country, 103.9. 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
8: Sarnia Lambton's Big Country weather.
9: A mix of sun and cloud with a 40% chance of showers late this afternoon and a risk of a thunderstorm. High of 31, humidex at 39. Chance of more showers and thunderstorms tonight, a low of 21. Chance of showers and thunderstorms Thursday, then clearing. High of 32, humidex at 40. A mix of sun and cloud expected Friday. Chance of showers, high of 28.
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0: In the murder of Dane Nisbett at Lambton College is out on bail. 23-year-old Odom Richard Bunn gathered $75,000 to be released from custody yesterday. According to his release order obtained by Sarnia News Today, Bunn will be living with his parents in London and will be there at all times. Sarnia's mayor wants Ontario's safe supply program reviewed. Mike Bradley says there is a clear and urgent need to refine current approaches to ensure they remain effective and sustainable before unintended consequences further impact community safety and well-being.
1: There needs to be control of when people receive whatever they're receiving through the Safe Supply Program to ensure that they are the ones who are using the materials they're getting.
0: He's documented the concerns in a letter to Deputy Premier and Minister of Health Sylvia Jones. And plans are moving forward on the proposed Grand Bend Community Center. Lambton Shores Mayor Doug Cook says one of the recommendations approved at a recent council meeting was to have staff look at grant opportunities.
2: So we have to talk to our MP and our MPP first before we can go forward with that to get their support. We assume there may be something in the federal government right now, but we're just not sure.
0: In the meantime, a fundraising committee needs to be formed. Environment Canada's heat warning continues. A mix of sun and cloud with a chance of showers late this afternoon. Risk of a thunderstorm, high of 31. Humidex at 39. I'm Melanie Irwin.
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4: In sports, the Toronto Blue Jays play the rubber match of their three-game series against the Philadelphia Phillies at Rogers Centre. The Jays evened up the set at a win apiece after a 3-2 walk-off victory last night. Max Scherzer's back from the injured list and will make the start for Toronto. The Jays are third in the AL East with a record of 33-35. First pitch is just after 7 on Big Country 103.9. Elsewhere, Detroit is home to Minnesota, the Yankees in Cleveland, Boston in Tampa, Baltimore hosting Seattle. The NBA Finals continue. It's Game 4 between the Knicks and Spurs in New York. The Knicks hold a 2-1 series lead, but San Antonio won Game 3, 115-111 Monday at Madison Square Garden. Spurs star Victor Wembanyama had 32 points, 8 rebounds, and 6 assists. In the WNBA, Toronto is home to Connecticut, Los Angeles in Seattle. Former NHLer Pascal Riome has been hired as the head coach of the PWHL's Toronto Scepters. He replaces Troy Ryan, who left the team after their first three seasons. He's taking over as head coach and GM of the expansion team in San Jose. And it's a day off in the Stanley Cup Final. Game 5 is tomorrow in Carolina between the Golden Knights and Hurricanes. The best of seven set is tied at 2 wins apiece. I'm Josh Boyes.
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1: Good afternoon. I'm Melanie Irwin. A suspect charged.

Sarnia Lambton's Big Country, 103.9. There's been a meal prep shift. What we're doing in the kitchen, coming up. Here's Cody Johnson.

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Sarnia Lambton's Big Country 103.9, John Pardee and Head Over Boots. Hey, it's Eve, and there's been a shift in meal prep. So, to stretch budgets, Canadian Family Resources are reporting a major shift towards home food preservation. So, I remember, you know, years ago, I was talking to my cousin on the phone, and she was talking about how she and her mother-in-law were doing canning, and it's not something that I ever learned or was ever taught. And I was just like, huh, I wonder how that's going to go, especially with your mother-in-law. Anyways, what we're doing now, we're blanching, freezing, vacuum sealing essentials to bypass peak grocery store pricing. And, you know, yeah, I was never taught how to do that. It seems like a whole lot of work, but I expect I could Google it and can away. But do you can? And what do you can?

0: Taylor Swift is climbing the country chart with her Toy Story 5 song, I Knew It, I Knew You. She surprised fans at the premiere of the movie in L.A. by performing not only that song, but the signature Toy Story song, I've Got a Friend in You, alongside the man who wrote it and recorded it, Randy Newman. Morgan Wallen caught some flack for canceling one of his Pittsburgh shows just a couple of hours before it was set to start, claiming he was advised of bad weather by city officials, but the town's mayor says that's not true. Up-and-coming singer Carlisle Wright is making her Grand Ole Opry debut after being invited to do so by her famous uncle, Alan Jackson. Happy birthday to Lee Bryce. He turns 47 today. Lee's playing Caesars Windsor November 19th. Keith Urban's album full of yacht rock covers is coming out on Friday called Flow State. He says he never intended to actually make it. They were in studio. He started recording a few covers just for fun, and he and his band had so much fun, they thought they'd keep going. And Ella Langley is being praised for her motivational speech at her concert on Sunday.
1: You are good enough. The fact that you woke up this morning made you good enough for today. The fact that we have a God that loves us is why you are good enough today. You will always be good enough.
2: Sonia Lampton's Big Country Weather.
3: A mix of sun and cloud with a 40% chance of showers late this afternoon and a risk of a thunderstorm. High of 31, humidex at 39. Chance of more showers and thunderstorms tonight, a low of 21. Chance of showers and thunderstorms Thursday, then clearing. High of 32, humidex at 40. A mix of sun and cloud expected Friday. Chance of showers, high of 28.
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0: With an update from SarniaNewsToday.ca, I'm Melanie Irwin. A suspect charged in the murder of Dane Nisbett has been released into his parents' custody. 23-year-old Odom Richard Bunn was granted $75,000 bail yesterday. As Josh Boyce tells us, he'll be living with his parents in London.
1: The only time he's allowed to go out is to go to court, meet with a lawyer, go to work, or deal with medical emergencies. His release conditions include wearing an ankle monitor, staying out of Lambton County except for attending court, a weapons ban, and an order to stay off of any Lambton College property.
0: Bunn was also barred from communicating with or being around 16 people, including the two other shooting victims and the other suspects. He was arrested in April and charged with second-degree murder in

0: counts of attempted murder. Sarnia's mayor has written the Deputy Premier of Ontario and Minister of Health requesting a review of the Safer Supply Program. In his letter to Sylvia Jones, Mike Bradley says serious concerns have been raised by local healthcare professionals and community stakeholders.
1: The concern is how it's being dealt with the individuals, and then there are enough controls so that they're not abusing the system, so others are getting into drugs that they shouldn't be getting into simply through the Safe Supply Program.
0: Bradley says increased availability of these substances outside clinical oversight may contribute to new or worsening dependencies among individuals who were not the intended recipients. He says those struggling with addiction require comprehensive in-person care supported by counseling, treatment programs, and ongoing monitoring. A $5 million fundraising target has been set for the proposed Grand Bend Community Center. Lambton Shores Mayor Doug Cook says discussions are being held with various groups to determine who will lead the fundraising effort.
2: We're just in the process now of trying to organize a fundraising committee to help the Grand Bend people get their ducks in a row, I guess. Getting it started is the biggest thing right now.
0: Construction of the community center is estimated to cost $15 million, which is down from $21 million. Municipal staff were told last year to review the proposed design to reduce the estimated cost, and revisions were presented to council last month. And despite a jump in energy prices and disruptions in the global supply chain, the Bank of Canada is keeping its key lending rate consistent at 2.25%. The bank rate is still 2.5% and deposit rate is 2.2%. The bank says economic activity in Canada has been weak and uncertainty about U.S. trade policy persists. A heat warning is still posted for Sarnia Lambton, partly cloudy with a chance of showers and thunderstorms overnight, a low of 22. A mix of sun and cloud on Thursday, 60% chance of showers and thunderstorms, high of 31, Humidex at 40. Right now it's 29 Celsius, 84 Fahrenheit, feeling like 38. I'm Melanie Irwin.
3: In sports, pitcher Max Scherzer is returning from injury. He'll start for the Blue Jays in the third and final game of their series against the Philadelphia Phillies at Rogers Center. The series is tied at one after the Jays took a 3-2 walk-off win last night. Brandon Valenzuela with the game-winning hit. The Jays are third in the American League East with a record of 33-35. First pitch is just after 7 on Big Country 103.9. Detroit is home to Minnesota. The New York Knicks host the San Antonio Spurs for Game 4 of the NBA Finals at Madison Square Garden. Spurs star Victor Wembanyama had 32 points, 8 rebounds, and 6 assists in Game 3, making the best of 7 series 2-1 in favor of New York. In the WNBA, Toronto is home to Connecticut, Los Angeles, and Seattle. Former NHLer Pascal Riom has been hired as the head coach of the PWHL's Toronto Scepters. He replaces Troy Ryan, who left the Scepters after their first 3 seasons. He takes over as head coach and GM of the league's expansion team in San Jose. It's a night off in the NHL's Stanley Cup Final. Carolina faces Vegas tomorrow for Game 5, with that series tied at 2 wins apiece. And Canada's Victoria Mboko has withdrawn from her first-round match at the HSBC Championships. She suffered a knee injury during the second set. I'm Josh Boyce.
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2: Partly cloudy skies, the chance of showers and thunderstorms overnight, low 22. On Thursday, a mix of sun and cloud, a 60% chance of showers and thunderstorms, high 31, the humidex up to 40. A mix of sun and cloud Friday, a 60% chance of showers, high 29, and mainly sunny Saturday, high 28 degrees.
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0: With an update from SarniaNewsToday.ca, I'm Melanie Irwin. One of the suspects charged in the murder of Dane Nisbet at Lambton College in April has been granted $75,000 bail. As Josh Boyce reports, the decision was made Tuesday in the Superior Court of Justice in Sarnia.
1: 23-year-old Odom Richard Bunn is paying $25,000, while his parents have put up $25,000 apiece. According to his release order, Bunn will be living with his parents in London and will have to be there at all times. The only time he's allowed to go out is to go to court, meet with a lawyer, go to work, or deal with medical emergencies. His release conditions include wearing an ankle monitor, staying out of Lambton County except for attending court, a weapons ban, and an order to stay off of any Lambton College property. Bunn was also barred from communicating with or being around 16 people. I'm Josh Boyce.
0: Masonville Mall in London was partially evacuated this afternoon. London police responded to a robbery at the North End Mall just before 1:30. Two people were injured after a noxious substance was discharged. Sarnia's mayor is raising concerns over Ontario's safe supply program. In his letter to Deputy Premier and Minister of Health, Sylvia Jones, Mike Bradley says local healthcare professionals and community stakeholders are concerned individuals living with substance use disorders

0: who are using the program are passing on what they're using to others. He says the same concerns have been raised in other Ontario cities.
1: This is the one that has been raised in Windsor and London, the concerns about what's happening, that there needs to be a broader support service for those individuals who are in the safe supply program so that they're not passing on whatever they're using to others.
0: Bradley is asking for a review of the program. Efforts are underway to establish a fundraising committee to support the proposed Grand Bend Community Center. A $5 million fundraising target has been set. Lambton Shores Mayor Doug Cook is looking forward to seeing plans progress.
2: It was a community-driven project, and I like to see it come to fruition. So my thoughts are that if we can get the champions from the Grand Bend to start spearheading the fundraiser, it will be a success.
0: Meanwhile, staff have been directed to begin the process for detailed design work to start. The Bank of Canada kept its key lending rate at 2.25% today. The bank says economic activity in Canada has been weak and uncertainty about U.S. trade policy persists. A heat warning continues for Sarnia Lambton, partly cloudy with a chance of showers and thunderstorms tonight, a low of 22. A mix of sun and cloud on Thursday, 60% chance of showers and thunderstorms. High of 31, Humidex at 40. I'm Melanie Irwin.
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4: In sports, pitcher Max Scherzer is returning from injury. He'll start for the Blue Jays in the third and final game of their series against the Philadelphia Phillies at Rogers Center. The series is tied at one after the Jays took a 3-2 walk-off win last night. Brandon Valenzuela with the game-winning hit. The Jays are third in the American League East with a record of 33-35. First pitch is just after 7 on Big Country 103.9. Detroit is home to Minnesota. The New York Knicks host the San Antonio Spurs for Game 4 of the NBA Finals at Madison Square Garden. Spurs star Victor Wembanyama had 32 points, 8 rebounds, and 6 assists in Game 3, making the best of 7 series 2-1 in favor of New York. In the WNBA, Toronto is home to Connecticut, Los Angeles, and Seattle. Former NHLer Pascal Riome has been hired as the head coach of the PWHL's Toronto Scepters. He replaces Troy Ryan, who left the Scepters after their first 3 seasons. He takes over as head coach and GM of the league's expansion team in San Jose. It's a night off in the NHL's Stanley Cup Final. Carolina faces Vegas tomorrow for Game 5, with that series tied at 2 wins apiece. And Canada's Victoria Mboko has withdrawn from her first-round match at the HSBC Championships. She suffered a knee injury during the second set. I'm Josh Boyce.
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2: Partly cloudy skies, the chance of showers and thunderstorms overnight, low 22. On Thursday, a mix of sun and cloud, a 60% chance of showers and thunderstorms, high 31, the humidex up to 40. A mix of sun and cloud Friday, a 60% chance of showers, high 29, and mainly sunny Saturday, high 28 degrees.
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0: With an update from SarniaNewsToday.ca, I'm Melanie Irwin. One of the suspects charged in the murder of Dane Nisbet at Lambton College in April has been granted $75,000 bail. As Josh Boyce reports, the decision was made Tuesday in the Superior Court of Justice in Sarnia.
1: 23-year-old Odom Richard Bunn is paying $25,000, while his parents have put up $25,000 apiece. According to his release order, Bunn will be living with his parents in London and will have to be there at all times. The only time he's allowed to go out is to go to court, meet with a lawyer, go to work, or deal with medical emergencies. His release conditions include wearing an ankle monitor, staying out of Lambton County except for attending court, a weapons ban, and an order to stay off of any Lambton College property. Bunn was also barred from communicating with or being around 16 people. I'm Josh Boyce.
0: Masonville Mall in London was partially evacuated this afternoon. London police responded to a robbery at the North End Mall just before 1:30. Two people were injured after a noxious substance was discharged. Sarnia's mayor is raising concerns over Ontario's safe supply program. In his letter to Deputy Premier and Minister of Health Sylvia Jones, Mike Bradley says local healthcare professionals and community stakeholders are concerned individuals living with substance use disorders who are using the program are passing on what they're using to others. He says the same concerns have been raised in other Ontario cities.
2: This is the one that has been raised in Windsor and London, the concerns about what's happening, that there needs to be a broader support service for those individuals who are in the safe supply program so that they're not passing on whatever they're using to others.
0: Bradley is asking for a review of the program. Efforts are underway to establish a fundraising committee to support the proposed Grand Bend Community Center. A $5 million fundraising target has been set. Lambton Shores Mayor Doug Cook is looking forward to seeing plans

0: progress?
1: It was a community-driven project, and I like to see it come to fruition. So my thoughts are that if we can get the champions from the Grand Bend to start spearheading the fundraiser, it will be a success.
0: Meanwhile, staff have been directed to begin the process for detailed design work to start. The Bank of Canada kept its key lending rate at 2.25% today. The bank says economic activity in Canada has been weak and uncertainty about U.S. trade policy persists. A heat warning continues for Sarnia Lambton, partly cloudy with a chance of showers and thunderstorms tonight, a low of 22. A mix of sun and cloud on Thursday, 60% chance of showers and thunderstorms, high of 31, Humidex at 40. I'm Melanie Irwin.
2: In sports, pitcher Max Scherzer is returning from injury. He'll start for the Blue Jays in the third and final game of their series against the Philadelphia Phillies at Rogers Center. The series is tied at one after the Jays took a 3-2 walk-off win last night. Brandon Valenzuela with the game-winning hit. The Jays are third in the American League East with a record of 33-35. First pitch is just after 7 on Big Country 103.9. Detroit is home to Minnesota. The New York Knicks host the San Antonio Spurs for Game 4 of the NBA Finals at Madison Square Garden. Spurs star Victor Wembanyama had 32 points, 8 rebounds, and 6 assists in Game 3, making the best of 7 series 2-1 in favor of New York. In the WNBA, Toronto is home to Connecticut, Los Angeles, and Seattle. Former NHLer Pascal Riome has been hired as the head coach of the PWHL's Toronto Scepters. He replaces Troy Ryan, who left the Scepters after their first 3 seasons. He takes over as head coach and GM of the league's expansion team in San Jose. It's a night off in the NHL's Stanley Cup Final. Carolina faces Vegas tomorrow for Game 5, with that series tied at 2 wins apiece. And Canada's Victoria Mboko has withdrawn from her first-round match at the HSBC Championships. She suffered a knee injury during the second set. I'm Josh Boyce.
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0: Taylor Swift is climbing the country chart with her Toy Story 5 song, I Knew It, I Knew You. She surprised fans at the premiere of the movie in L.A. by performing not only that song, but the signature Toy Story song, I've Got a Friend in You, alongside the man who wrote it and recorded it, Randy Newman. Morgan Wallen caught some flack for canceling one of his Pittsburgh shows just a couple of hours before it was set to start, claiming he was advised of bad weather by city officials, but the town's mayor says that's not true. Up-and-coming singer Carlisle Wright is making her Grand Ole Opry debut after being invited to do so by her famous uncle, Alan Jackson. Happy birthday to Lee Bryce. He turns 47 today. Lee's playing Caesars Windsor November 19th. Keith Urban's album, full of yacht rock covers, is coming out on Friday called Flow State. He says he never intended to actually make it. They were in studio. He started recording a few covers just for fun, and he and his band had so much fun, they thought they'd keep going. And Ella Langley is being praised for her motivational speech at her concert on Sunday.
1: You are good enough. The fact that you woke up this morning made you good enough for today. The fact that we have a God that loves us is why you are good enough today. You will always be good enough.
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2: Partly cloudy skies, the chance of showers and thunderstorms overnight, low 22. On Thursday, a mix of sun and cloud, a 60% chance of showers and thunderstorms, high 31, the humidex up to 40. A mix of sun and cloud Friday, a 60% chance of showers, high 29, and mainly sunny Saturday, high 28 degrees.
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